0: Whose footprints are these? What was that noise?
1: Bringing you all the noise since 1986. 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
1: 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He loves it. 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It's your home for the loudest bark.

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Whoever appeals to the law against his fellow man is either a fool or a coward. 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

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Now, we're celebrating the sound that built it. 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

herself. 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

0: some people just have the gym, some people have fishing, some people have golf. 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For whatever reason, I don't know why.
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